0: Thanks. Well, we've been waiting a long time to play this show, and I'd like to thank you all for coming out to see it. Means a lot to us, and we're gonna have a good time, play some good songs for you. Song's called No Excuses.
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1: This is from my new record, it's called Walking on the Moon. I feel like it.

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I go around and cause a lot of accidents, and I push folks down, and I cause train wrecks.

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Can't help it. I was born good, I guess, just like you or anybody else, but then I just turned off mean.

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0: 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I'm not worried. I'm happy.
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1: They gave us a few rules before we started, like about cuss words and things like that. And they didn't say anything about no slamming or anything, you know. If there was a song, it was... 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
2: La Asociación Colectivo Comunitario La Bruja es permisionaria de...